0: 9.9 your vibe. I'm going to say greetings, going on to Jason. Oh, JJ. Greetings, what going on?
1: I'm seeing a blessed evening, DJ Nigel and Antics Jason, the entire world. Brooklyn, tune in to Friday Night Vibes. Also tuned in, we have Soul Provider, Jenny Sunflower, Paula from Manhattan, Petulia, Sweet Sexy Bandy, retired couple Keisha Cindy Benjamin, Stacey and Simone Benjamin, Short Sweet Sexy, Sweet Vanilla Nicole Brown, and Nicole Brown Perez, all tuned in.

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1: Chat, comment, tweet, post to Vibes.

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0: from 6 here in that. Right, so like I tell you, you can give me a little call, 6235105. Hard time to squeeze. Now about three real quick. And of course, I'm going to check you in Moses here. And everybody who give us a little voice note. Oh, a little line light up. I'll go back to your voice note in a bit. Hold on. Hello, good evening, you're live.
1: Antique.
0: Oh, what's going on? Who's this? Beatrice? What is he seeing?
1: I like it on fire here, but I like
0: yeah,
1: it
0: but of
1: fire
0: course, here. It's Friday. It's fire for Friday.
1: It's Friday.
0: F for Friday. F for Friday. F for fire.
1: And I like the fire. I'm going to make a little fish broth here, boy.
0: F for fish. You're putting the F in Friday fish. And everything, boy.
1: You're praying it.
0: Mm. And then where you go down to sleep?
1: Well, we want me to again.
0: You're going to wake up with our backache. You're going to wake up with our back pain.
1: I'll get handled.
0: Hey, all right. Where's the Beatrice, Queen of Laramie? Boy, we're going on this Friday.
1: Cool. You're good? Lovely music.
0: Loving yours, baby. Good to hear from you, right?
1: DJ day.
0: Yes, man. Blessings. Good vibes.
1: Everybody, all the sound people. All you don't know.
0: Bless.
1: Blessings, love.
0: All right, darling. Keep good. Yeah, Beatrice.
1: Yeah, blessings.
0: She says you're getting handled in Nigeria. Yeah. Hey, feel these people.
2: The experience.
0: Oh, Moses.
2: Yeah, send you a nice little picture there. I'm home by myself. Uh-huh. I'm watching CPL. I ain't getting no trouble tonight.
0: Yeah.
2: I listen to you and Nigel.
0: Right.
2: I'm sipping a Marcuson coffee. And uh-huh. I'm taking a shot of brandy. Yeah. When you're home by yourself, you just had to take two drinks. You just had to imagine somebody sitting on the other end. Who does that? What are you doing, fellas?
0: Pick up to Moses. Say when you're by yourself, you had to take two drinks, Nigel. I remember that. 6235105 or 6247729. If you have a little greeting, a birthday greeting, a hi, hello, feel free to come in. And of course, your voice notes are welcome on 3881051. Big up the cricket on the road to you. Remember, this is the holidays. You're on the 5CD105. Every day feels like a holiday out here, you know. Good evening, your life.
3: Hey, good evening.
0: Hey, Moses, tell me about this. You're by yourself. But you're pouring two drink with one glass, or you're pouring two drink and two glass?
3: No, well, what happened is the person might have been drinking Marcus.
0: Right.
3: So I'm drinking a Marcus for the person.
0: All right. Oh.
3: And then the Hennessy is for me.
0: All right.
3: So that's how we just do it. But yeah, you keep looking on the opposite side.
0: Right.
3: And imagining some kind of female structure sitting there.
0: So you're drinking it two at the same time? Or you're drinking one first and then you're drinking the next one?
3: Well, I can't drink two at the same time, so I just keep sipping the both of them.
0: You sparrow?
3: Sipping the both of them. Yeah. You see, this life so kind of tough and difficult, eh?
0: Yeah, yeah.
3: You just have to imagine things.
0: All right, I hear that. Yes. And make yourself happy.
3: Say that again?
0: You got to make yourself happy.
3: Oh, listen to me, there's pretty nobody in the world out of the 8 billion people to make you happy but you.
0: Agreed. I love that. Yeah. No. Fully endorse that. I endorse that.
3: Right, so Nigel and my brother.
0: Yes, me.
3: The Hennessy go finish now. I think I'll leave a drink for you.
0: But organize.
3: In 48 hours.
0: I come in Carnage after this shift. Don't send a location. I'm coming.
3: Take your time and hurry up now.
0: Yeah, I go in School Street after.
3: Hey,
0: have a good evening, Moses. Moses, have a good evening, my brother.
3: All right.
0: Back at all this, can't nobody. Hey, Moses. Right. Bring up to Jason real quick. Let me squeeze in two more real
4: what
0: quick.
4: I just heard Moses behaving himself.
0: Yeah.
4: Well, if Moses behaving himself, we'll have a hurricane.
0: Yeah, yeah, yeah, no, rebuke that, sorry. 6235105 or 6247729. Just about out of time for this hour, just about out of time for the call. Thank you so much. Messages on 3881051. Friday night is just about vibes, all you. Keep it locked in Vibes City 105. I said, ain't nobody nice. I said, ain't no, that you time, that you die, that you bought that. No.

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0: 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This voice, so hear some before, like, you know, get back later. Do that enough for this hour. But we can still take some of your messages. 388-1051, all right? We'll be right back. Keep it locked.
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1: 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If it's live, it's on Vine.

0: My brother, behavior nothing. 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Behavior nothing. 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Behavior nothing. Who does that?
1: Thank you, Moses.

0: very short pause and come back with the final set inside for tonight. Friday Night Vibes as per usual. But I'm playing back that voice so from Moses Boy. That sound like an anthem, you know what I mean? Like, you know, the pension is an anthem, but it's a little more flavor, a little more, yeah, yeah. This could be our old tune too. Ninja, this could be our next tune, yeah, you know. Yeah, listen.
1: My brother, behavior nothing. Let me repeat that. Behavior nothing. You see, when you reach my age and you have energy, you better use it because one day you're going to lose it.
0: I like that.
1: Behavior nothing.
0: Of course. Who does that? Enjoy it. Enjoy it to the fullest, and we're here to help you along with that.

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4: I agree with Moses. Good night. I am 73 and I have energy and I just well use it. You understand? I said, be a sportsman, so I know about that kind of energy. When you have that energy, you have to get rid of that energy. You can't dead and leave all that energy here. I'm gone.
5: Wait.
6: Let me go.
5: Sound tell the people. How the music is coming your way.
7: Like the new slogan, eh?

0: had to take a few pictures out of Moses book, yes?
1: Yeah.
0: Borrow a few pictures or something.
1: Boy, borrow Moses the whole book, yes? Borrow Moses book. Borrow Moses book. We are from Ali before we close off.
2: Listen, blessing after blessing. Good night, good night.
1: You don't know.
2: DJ Nigel with your sweet, sexy self.
1: Yeah.
2: And antics. Respect antics and manners.
1: You're
2: telling yourself, are you just checking in? Teaching everyone. Happy Friday, people. And have you all a blessed one and a safe weekend. Love, love.
1: Love, love, love.
2: Love the antics.
1: Blessed love, darling. Ali, I'll tell you this. You know, my father have a real... My father believe you is my cousin. I have a cousin song just like you. My father not. I know, Alina. That's Ali. Let's see who else have a voice. Oh, dear. Look, Moses again, boy. Use it before you lose it.
3: The experience.
1: Oh.
3: I had three mix tonight.
1: Three mix.
3: Scotch and Stag.
1: Uh-huh.
3: Hennessy and Mackeson.
1: And
3: you and Nigel. And guess what? I've given you and Nigel the thumbs up in the mix tonight.
1: Bigger, bigger.

0: gotta use it before you lose it. 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
1: My brother, behavior nothing. Let me repeat that. Behavior nothing. You see, when you reach my age and you have energy,
0: yes,
1: you better use it because one day you're going to lose it. Behavior.

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1: 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Yeah, you. 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Take this. 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
0: From

0: 95.1 The Ultimate One. Yours truly, JY, is coming to you live from Royal Road in San Fernando here at Answer Motors for the Answer Motors August 7 Seater Saturdays. All right. And guys, we're here to talk about the 7-seaters that Answer Motors are carrying on their line of vehicles, guys. And they have some amazing vehicles, including the Mitsubishi Expander Cross, the Ford Everest, and the Proton X90. Now, we are going to be here until midday. So, guys, we invite you to come on down and be a part of this amazing venture, this amazing sale put on by Answer Motors. Whatever you're doing, the weather is right, it's nice, and it's a good day to come to Answer Motors. Nothing smells better than that new car smell. And maybe you have been wanting to change, to upgrade your vehicle for some time. Well, ladies and gentlemen, Answer Motors is here for you. All right. So maybe you have extended your family and you need something with some more space. Well, come down to Answer Motors. Check out the Mitsubishi Expander Cross, the Ford Everest, and the Proton X90. Myself and the experts, the sales reps, they are here with all the information ready to help you, whether it be with the financing, giving you a test drive. Come on down, ladies and gentlemen, do not waste any more time. Today is a good day to buy yourself a 7-seater. All right. So, top of the morning going out to all the listeners across the Guardian Media Network right now, hearing my voice. J-Wise, I'm here with Brandon and some motor showroom in San Fernando, Royal Road to be exact. Come on down and check out your 7-seater today. When we come back inside the next report, we will be speaking with the sales rep as we are going to give you some information here on the 7-seaters that they have online right here, Answer Motors. Okay, so until then, back to you all in studio. And we'll be touching base in a short while.
1: All right, thank you there very much. J-Wise. Answer Motors, 7-seater Saturday. Say that fast.

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Because the Lotto Plus jackpot is $17.2 million. 17.2 million dollars. Watch back. 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An estimated $17.2 million with a life-changing 17.2

multiplier for just $5 more, and you could win up to $1 million. 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
0: And speaking of the South, let's take it back down to the Southland, the Ansa Motors 7-seater Saturday sale.
3: That you could give the listeners a nice run-through of the Expander Cross. Firstly, I am seeing three lovely colors here. It's a white, nice, and there is a kind of ghoulish, brownish, bronzish,
4: kind of a burnt orange.
3: All right, and then there's a

0: the Expander Cross is built for you. It's built for everybody, right? So it is like a standard SUV. However, it has the 7-seater option. It's just built for more space. Mm-hmm. And again, if I am to run through all the details that this vehicle has for you all,
1: well,
0: I am telling you, I need a whole segment by myself. If I am to talk to everybody, right?
1: Take as much as the time. Right?
0: It comes in a 1.5-liter engine, 17-inch rims, LED lights all around. It's a very rugged, kind of amazing-looking vehicle. Mm-hmm. It's a bit big, but it's not too big. It doesn't feel like that on the inside. It's very nimble. It's easy to maneuver, mm-hmm. right? And again, built for the family, is safe. It has a lot of safety features. If it is you want to go adventuring on the hills, stuff like that, hill assist when it comes to it. Yeah, I might need my own segment if I was to go on and on about this vehicle.
1: And ladies and gentlemen,
0: I am passionate about this vehicle.
1: Ladies and gentlemen, it's a very, very, very nice looking vehicle.
0: Yeah.
1: All right. I telling you, I started picturing myself behind the wheels of the Expander Cross. Mm. All right. Renique went and he folded down the seats. He showed me how it is. He showed me the interior. It has fabric with a little bit of leather trimmings on the dashboard and on the doors.
0: Very
1: all right. And I am telling you, ladies and gentlemen, this is a really, really, really amazing vehicle. What's the price of one of these?
0: So it's going for $239. However, again, when it is for the sale, we are giving out very special deals. I would not like to disclose. If it is you like, I'll give out my contact information.
1: Yes, right? Because your phone is going to start a ring one time and a ring.
0: I welcome it. Take a message to tell my happy birthday and I will give you the deals. You know, I have no problem doing so.
1: All right.
0: But we have deals to get for all our 7-seaters.
1: Oh, that is really amazing. All right. So somebody listening in, mm-hmm. and maybe I touched them when I said, For a while now, you've been wanting to upgrade your vehicle, mm. and the time is now.
0: Yes.
1: What do they have to come in with?
0: Well, two forms of ID, proof of address.
1: Right.
0: Yes, payslip, or even if you're a business owner, just come in with those documents to say that your business is registered.
1: Right.
0: We are a one-stop shop, I would like to say.
1: Mm-hmm.
0: Answer Motors, we are family. So you just need to come with us, come to us with those little documents, and we will be able to organize financing for you,
1: uh-huh.
0: insurance, after servicing. Like, we are the one-stop shop. I have colleagues like Ali, mm-hmm. John. You know, we are here to help you. As much as we are here to sell cars, I'm a people's person. If it is you need help, I am here to help
1: and
0: you. Every single step, everybody is welcoming.
1: Yeah.
0: This is my third week here, and I feel like I've been here for a year because I feel like if I'm a done part of this company.
1: Well, I feel I know you for about a year or something.
0: Mean?
1: No, we know, no meets
0: yeah.
1: up. And, you know, it's just that good energy
0: and
1: that
0: nice
1: you have.
0: Is.
1: A
0: nice
1: very, very welcoming and warm gentleman who knows what he's talking about with these vehicles. Now, ladies and gentlemen, I can't take up all the time, but we're going to spread it out, and I'm going to give you as much information on these three amazing 7-seaters, the Mitsubishi Expander Cross, the Proton X90, and the Ford Everest.
0: Yes.
1: So, until next report, ladies and gentlemen, JY's live on location, Royal Road, San Fernando, and Ansa Motors showroom. Come on down, guys. We're here until 12 noon. A 7-seater is sitting here with your name on it. Okay?
0: No.

0: 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Just to name a few.
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0: for a chance to win a Vibecation. If you need a break, then get ready for Vibecation 2026. It's part of the holidays on Vibe City 105 FM. We're giving you a chance to win incredible, when I say incredible, incredible weekend staycations, restaurant vouchers, and unforgettable local experiences across TNT. All right, here's how to qualify. You had to call them up and say, I want a Vibecation. I want a Vibecation. Say with some energy Saturday morning. The first caller with the correct phrase, access phrase, right, qualifies at Vibecation 2026 Grand Draw. Right, it's brought to you in the kind compliments of Tocopia Hotel, Cruise Inn Hotel and Yachin Center, Blue Pacific Tuna, Five Islands Water and Amusement Park, Radisson Hotel Trinidad and Angostura Limited. Also celebrate Rum Month with the House of Angostura. Rum for all and all for rum. And of course, like I always say, qualified already. Please, please, please, please, please, please, please give someone else a chance. All right, there we go. Ding, ding, ding, ding, ding. Who wants a Vibecation? Who wants a home? Yeah. What is that? What did you say? What did you say, sir?
1: I said, I want a Vibecation.
0: You sure?
1: For sure.
0: All right. Who's this? What's your name?
1: Austin.
0: Austin?
1: Yeah.
0: All right, Austin, send me your information. I see that 732 number looking out for it there. Send me on the WhatsApp, right? 388-1051. And good luck to you.
1: That's my full name.
0: Nice, man. Your full name. Send your full name, right?
1: I agree, sir.
0: All right. Awesome.

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I want a vacation. 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

0: to get yourself that brand new seven-seater. It's August. Seven-seater Saturdays here at Ansar Motors. All right. And joining me is the lovely Proton Queen, Karen, right here in the showroom in San Fernando. Good morning to you, Karen.
1: Good morning. Thank you for having me.
0: It's such a pleasure, and she is smiling. I told you guys, really amazing staff here at Ansar Motors. So Karen, we are here to talk about the Proton X90. All right, it's a really lovely looking vehicle. I like it. The aesthetics, it's all there. But let's get into more of the details. This is the vehicle you told me parking for itself?
1: Yes, it is.
0: So I could just pull up somewhere, a car reverse too good, and press a button, and this vehicle parking up for me?
1: That's correct. This vehicle actually parks for you very smoothly, and you're actually able to see the whole scenario play out on your big infotainment touchscreen.
0: Oh, wow. So this seven-seater, the Proton X90, right? Could seven people fit in it comfortably?
1: Yes, they can, and everybody has a premium leather, two-tone, nice leather finish. So you actually have a Nappa leather finish on the vehicle. Mm-hmm. Everybody has their own USB ports, C-type charger, cup holders, everything. Headrest on each of the seats, including in your back row. So, you know, everybody has adequate space and all the benefits that you get, not just the front seat passengers, mm-hmm. but everybody is able to travel comfortable in this vehicle.
0: Wow, it sounds amazing for fleets or maybe a TT rideshare or a taxi. What do you think?
1: Yes, it is. And actually, it's being used right now by not only taxi drivers and families with large vehicles, but even people, you know, like Y-Drive uses it. Some of the fleet vehicles who have staff that they have to move around with. Uh-huh. Companies have been buying it to move around their staff because people like a little space. They like the convenience as well, too. Nobody likes to be crouched up in a vehicle.
0: Indeed.
1: And that is something that you find in this vehicle, and especially at that price point. You know, usually for those kind of features, what you find in the X90 is upward of $500,000 go up.
0: Wow, and this is going for?
1: This is actually only going for $314,314 on every Saturday until the end of August.
0: Steal of a deal, I swear. That is a really amazing. I swear that you were going to say about five something for this vehicle.
1: No.
0: All right. Could you give me some more of the features of this vehicle? Maybe tell me, with the experience of your other customers who may have purchased, what are some of the features that stand out to them?
1: Well, a lot of them like the safety.
0: Mm-hmm.
1: So this vehicle is equipped with 7 airbags, and then the driver assist features is very handy. So it's not just typical lane keep assist. It has a radar system. It has sensors. You know, it has a lot of features to help to keep you safe on the road. Now, this vehicle didn't get 5-star rating because of mediocre features. You have to meet a certain bar to be able to get that.
0: Mm-hmm.
1: And that's something you would find with all of our vehicles here, especially the Proton lineup, that you find in this vehicle. And then a lot of features are also automated.
0: Uh-huh.
1: So, you know, it makes it easier and fun for you to drive on your road as well, too. You know, your wipers wipe for itself, lights come on for itself, you have your voice features to control some of your day-to-day functions, so you don't have to reach to do that. Ease of access. You know, when you go to the trunk with all your groceries and your harness full, most of the other vehicles, if they have an automated feature, you have to be flagging your foot or pressing the lid or reaching for your remote. Ours is so great. When you stand 2 feet away from the back of your trunk area, it just has to detect your key fob on you,
0: mm-hmm.
1: whether it's in your pocket and so on, and then it opens for itself.
0: Wow.
1: Then also no flagging of feet and no reaching for anything. It opens for you so you can actually put your stuff in the trunk, and then both rows fold flat down.
0: Oh, so it's a lot of cargo space.
1: Yes, a lot of cargo space. You could actually fit a full-size mattress in the back there if you need to transport your own stuff. So you don't need to hire anybody or bother anybody to move
0: to
1: around
0: move
1: with your
0: around.
1: Stuff.
0: Yeah.
1: Yes.
0: Yeah.
1: So yes, good space.
0: So it's an amazing vehicle for us to head to Manzanilla today after work.
1: Yes, I mean, very, very, very good. You know, a lot of people have a lot of fun driving in this vehicle, and the drive is very smooth as well, too.
0: I was just going to ask you about that. Seeing that in Trinidad, we have such lovely roads. right? Yes. Well, I want to thank Karen for taking time out here of her busy schedule. Ladies and gentlemen, I'm seeing the customers coming in, and I am certain that it's because they are listening to us live on 95 The Ultimate One, or Sangeet 106.1 FM, or the Vibe City 105 FM. Wherever you're listening, guys, a special good morning to you. Come on down to Answer Motors Showroom, Royal Road in San Fernando. We have Renique Holder, we have Karen here, and they are ready to serve you. Come, go through all that you need to right here. Your one-stop shop, Answer Motors. They're going to take care of everything you need when you're looking for a seven-seater. All right, remember today, the featured vehicles, the Mitsubishi Expander Cross, the Proton X90, and the Ford Everest. When we come back, guys, I'm going to be speaking with Karen again, but we're going to be talking about the Ford Everest. And of course, throughout our time here, we're going to do some recaps for the ones that have joined us late, because, you know, Trini, some people now waking up and whatnot, now tuning in. Probably you're traveling, you just got into a vehicle, and you're hearing about this, and you want to move from traveling to owning your own vehicle. Well, you're tuned in to the right spot. Also, really quickly, you can check out answermotors.com. All right. And also, ladies and gentlemen, let me give you the number 285-2277 or 367-5394 for more information. We are here until 12 noon. Jay Wise, Karen, Renique Holder. Yeah, man, we're here. Answer Motors, San Fernando. Come on.

So join us at number 20 St. Joseph Street in Arima. Sammy's Resto Bar. One love, one movement, one people. Eat, drink, dance. Don't you miss it. Congrats to Arima. And cricket fans, the countdown is on to the biggest party in sport. Right, the Trinbago Knight Riders are back in action in the 2026 Republic CPL T20. 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

0: what? Roddy the entertainer going to be there too. Hear this. I don't know about you, but I know where I'm going to be. 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
1: Royal Road in San Fernando, guys. It's all about the August 7-seater Saturdays, guys. And I'm sorry we had a little delay while you guys crossed. I'm still here with Karen, and we are having such an amazing conversation, ladies and gentlemen. All right. She was telling me about the service packages and the after-sales service offered here at Answer Motors, which is a real important piece of information that needs to be shared. So, Karen, we welcome you back. Good morning once again. And I'd like you to just go through, as we were talking off air, the service packages offered here on the Mitsubishi Expander Cross, the Proton X90, and the Ford Everest.
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1: Wow. I remember as you were mentioning the Ford Everest, you were saying that there was an option to possibly get a three-year service or so, was it?
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2: All right, so that's a discussion we have with customers when they come in and purchase and stuff like that as well, too, to let them know, okay, well, we have the option and stuff like that and thing there for an extended year warranty service package that is on the vehicle. 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And the good thing is all these vehicles we also offer through Answer Bank, with our Answer Bank financing, insurance packages, or better known as our in-one packages.
1: All right.
2: Nice. So you get insurance for the vehicles, most of them for the first 2 years. Like with the Ford Everest, we have for the first 2 years for the vehicle.
1: All right.
2: So that's something taken care of for you, so you don't have to find money to put out for that when it comes to purchasing that vehicle.
1: That is so amazing, because I told the listeners already that coming to Answer Motors is a one-stop shop. You guys take care of everything. And I am, ladies and gentlemen, I just wanted to highlight the service packages so you can get a sense of that sense of security when you're thinking about purchasing a new vehicle. Some people, they're still there. They're like, boy, I want to change this vehicle. And but when I change it, what I'll buy? Hey, come on down to Answer Motors this morning. Stop what you're doing. Come on down. You started to cook? Hey, turn off the stove. Come on down to Answer Motors and check out these three amazing 7-seaters. All right, ladies, I am certain that you're telling your husband that you wanted a new vehicle for the longest while. 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When we come back, ladies and gentlemen, we are going to be speaking about the Ford Everest. 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And of course, we're going to come back and do a recap on all of the other 7-seaters, here for you inside the August 7-seaters Saturdays. Thank you so much, Karen. Sending it back to you guys in studio.

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We are going to be there live. And rum for all and all for rum. Forest Park Punchin' is taking over the beach.

0: Ali.
1: Good morning, Gays, Vibes family. Good morning. Happy Saturday, everybody. Be safe on the nation's road. Today we outside, you know it is. Back to school shopping. Aye, yeah. Aye, aye. You know, it's the best time of the month for the parents. Yes. I'll be sarcastic, okay, babes?
0: Oh, okay.
1: Anyway, you'll be safe for those of us who are outside. And continue with the great music. Have a great day today.
0: Best time
1: from
0: of the month.
1: Jute.
0: All right.
1: Toodaloo.
0: Toodaloo, baby.

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It's happening on Republic Day, the holiday, Thursday, September the 24th. 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Boarding starts at 9 a.m. We set sail at 10 a.m. And yes, complimentary breakfast is included. Right, general tickets are

We used to have, remember when we used to have Soca Monarch Boy? Remember that? When we the Mecca used to have Soca Monarch Boy way back. That was that time. Anyway, let's play the Soca Monarch winner for last night in the power category. His name is Snakey. The song is called Raging Seas. Listen to the lyrics. Listen to the lyrics. It's some

0: Diane Sukrali from Power Force Extension. She's celebrating her 63rd birthday today. Also, Monday is my son Michael's 35th birthday. And Tuesday is my birthday. I will be 57 years young. Right, big up yourself, big up yourself.
1: Good morning, bass. 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I like in that Grenadian Snakey song. 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Who responsible for the ship? 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
0: Is the ship S-H-I-P, S-H-I-P, S-H-I-P. 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
1: Back in the days when I was young, I'm not a kid anymore. For some days I sit and wish I was a kid again.
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0: days.
1: Please, you must have the student companion and you must have the associated English. If you didn't have that, you wasn't going to school and no school in Trinidad. Huh. Anyway, Trey, this is Camille from Local Start saying good morning from Kumoto.
0: Yeah, boy, the student's companion, boy. Y'all remember that?

0: was Green Days by the River, right? By Michael Anthony, which was made into a movie. All right, you like the novels? You like the novels? Yeah, man, niceness, niceness.
1: Student Companion. Yeah, that is all the book you need.
0: Student, Student's Companion by the number one, by the book of all books.
2: There's no time to waste. Dexter from Philadelphia. I went to the school, Malik Senior Comprehensive School, 1979. Them time we used to hear the books, people who came for our history. Big up, have a good day, listening.
0: Yeah, man, nice and man. 3881051. Books, books, books, books, books.
3: Waste, waste, no time to waste. West Indian Reader.
0: West Indian Reader, yes. Went to Pleasantville Senior, graduated in 95. The books I remember, Breaking Through and The Pearl. All right, yeah, man, let's get some more memories.

0: Blaze, no time to his pleasant morning to you and your Unify family. Those days it was 11 plus. A book called 11 plus. Now it's SCA.
1: Yeah, but generation, spit on rhythm with your generation. See, this morning, I'm a trouble morning for me, you know. And I'm on music, I just listen to music and hold our vibes, and that keeping me cool. As a man, don't want to get no trouble and change my life and help people. When you come around me, Jen.

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And hey, we're coming too by Sammy, later on by Sammy. The celebrations, of course, for the Arima Borough Week, right? It continues today after the street parade. Head straight up by Sammy for the official after party. Tomorrow, it's Three the Hard Way. We're talking Howie T, Kabuki, and Sensational Sammy bringing the vibes. And you know Sammy Food is lashing. Join us on number 20 St. Joseph Street in Arima. Sammy's Resto Bar. One love, one movement, one people. Eat, drink, dance. Don't you miss it. Java into your next ride. 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

0: And I say talk now, he had the first aid, the new first aid in English, and still has the West Indian reader. 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
1: Everest. Guys, listen, amazing prizes. Prices, amazing deals awaits right here at Answer Motors. All right, you didn't get a chance to come down this Saturday. Well, hey, make sure and put it on your schedule for next Saturday. God gives life. All right, come on down and you could link up with Renique or Chanel or Karen, and you could start the process in getting yourself a brand new 7-seater here at Answer Motors. 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We spoke with the reps as well. 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All right, maybe you can check them out in the week. 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All right, that's our time with the Answer Motors team today. Of course, next Saturday, yeah, we're going to be linking up with them once more. All right, let me send it back to you guys in studio. I do wish you all a very, very, very blessed Saturday.

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1: Why does man have problems, boy? Say your prayers, brother. Say your prayers. 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Say your
2: prayers. Good morning, Bass. Good morning. I'm one of five listeners. I've got two books in mind.
1: Mm-hmm. Two books.
2: Could anyone remember the Junior English Revised?
1: Junior English
2: and
1: Revised.
2: And also Vocabulary Made Simple.
1: Vocabulary Made Simple. You sound like a teacher again.
3: One thing Nancy can't understand, you play my favorite song. Good morning, Vanessa from Grandy.
1: Big up, Vanessa.

Michelle. Ow. Hey, good afternoon, Michelle. Listen. Hey. Pumping it hard, Michelle. Yeah, pumping it hard, Michelle. Hey, hey, hey. 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Yeah, yeah, yeah, yeah.

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1: No trouble!
2: Ross, I know Friday is your kitchen day, but Saturday is not really a day either. Mm-mm. So you think we could go in the kitchen a little bit today?
1: Oh, God!
2: I mean, I'm hungry.
1: What?
2: Plate, saucer, dish. 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

0: Thank you, darling. Yes, with the grace of the Almighty.
1: I want to ask you a question.
0: What's that?
1: It's not really time, but they want your colleague and them from BBC News. Yeah, they say if you're over 16 and you still dancing and could dance, they want to dance with you. So I is 82. Thank God and I still.

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0: 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Master the way of the winning. Honeybee Cricket, buzzing beyond boundaries. Well, let's get into today's cricket updates.
1: This is the On the Ball CPL T20 updates and highlights to 1 o'clock. I am Ian Wason. Good afternoon. The Caribbean Premier League made an exciting start on Friday evening with the Antigua Barbuda Falcons registering a narrow 2-wicket win over Jamaica Kingsmen at Arnosville in St. Vincent. The Kingsmen were sent in to bat first and scored 167 for 7 from their 20 overs. Skipper Rovmon Powell scored 47 and the South African Reza Hendricks added 42. Zari Joseph was the pick of the Falcons bowlers with 3 for 34. In reply, the Falcons seemed to be set and were 117 for 2 before the Kingsmen's bowlers fought back and slipped to 165 for 7, and they needed 3 runs to win from 3 balls. The Falcons managed to get over the line with the last ball when Shamar Springer benefited from a rare misfield from Andrew Russell to get 2 off the last ball to reach 168 for 8 in 20 overs. Indian-born Canadian Tajinder Singh scored 62, while New Zealander Tim Robinson added 40, and Rakim Cornwall contributed 24. Kimo Paul took 3 for 29, while Andre Russell and Hunain Shah took 2 wickets each for the Kingsmen. Alzari Joseph was named the player of the match for his 3 wickets. Now the CPL continues this evening with the TKR up against the St. Kitts Nevis Patriots from 7 o'clock. And remember, you can catch that match live on CNC3. And that was the On the Ball CPL T20 updates to 1 o'clock and the highlights. I am Ian Wason. Good afternoon.
0: 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Master the way of the winning. Honeybee Cricket, buzzing beyond boundaries.

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You don't know Sir Hooligan himself representing for DJ Dr. Russ, the ladies DJ. I am a run through girl like track and pass them off like relay, duh.

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0: Soak it. 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Soak it, soak it. Soak it good.
1: Salt fish 3. Some Larry E.
2: Oh gosh.
1: Some salt fish are plenty.

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I'm in your company, your musical surgeon. Come on!

0: guys, I love that. I have all my meat in my teal.
1: Okay. Seafood man. And I might like my lobster, you know. I love my lobster, you know. I love lobster, you know. We're going to happen, you know.
2: Bring the soul fish.
1: Oh, God. Oh,
3: yeah. Oh. Rossi. Hey. Soak it, soak it. Put your hand in the soul fish. Put your hand in the soul fish. Soak it, soak it. It's great Saturday.
1: Great on a Saturday, boy. And I'm just sitting there, I'm going easy, you know. Hello, good afternoon, welcome.
4: That's Saturday, that's Saturday.
1: Hey, what's going on, Panda? What's going on?
4: Saturday too?
1: Yeah, boy, it's a boy, you know.
4: What?
1: I just sitting in, I'm sitting in for some.
4: I like catfish, boy.
1: You like catfish?
4: Yeah, boy.
1: Yeah, boy, here now, wait, let's go.

0: not, right?
1: Yeah, I know that. Hear that, but...
0: I was here to Tungulung.
1: Mm-hmm.
0: And I had to Barney. I was here to Moses. And Dr. Ross.
1: Go ahead, brother.
0: Keep up the good work you're doing. I had to Daniel, Joel, Toba, and John.
1: Thank you very much indeed, Mr.
0: Bye,
1: Hossein.
0: Bye.
1: Thank you very much, my brother. That's Mr. Hossein. Yeah, boy. In the States right now.
2: I say the original and Dr. Ross.
1: Don't die.
2: And here we're going now. Dr. Ross is on fire. Yeah. He's 105.1

0: one more. Hello, good afternoon. Welcome.
1: Saltfish and black pudding later.
0: Oh, gosh. Let me take one more. Good afternoon.
1: Late Saturday with the one and only is Dr. Ross.
0: What's going on, partner?
1: Well, boy, I'm roofing here right now, and listen to what I tell you. Rossi, I'm getting on the roof here right now, my brother.
0: Yeah, my brother.
1: Them fellas and them liking the vibes.
0: Yeah,
1: I come out with the big boombox today.
0: Hey, they come out with the boombox?
1: Yeah, well, I know Rossi

0: Ballin' Rusty!
1: Hey! You know what we're talking about, brother? Let me take a few. I got it. Let me take a few messages.
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3: All right, let's jump inside 5 minutes here. 5 minutes, just 5 minutes. For oil.

I'm coming up at the top of the hour. I got 1 hour. 1 full hour. Come on with the kind compliments. Direction. Thankful for that. ADC Supermarket, yeah. That's coming up. In every situation. From 2 o'clock. Yeah. So I'll do your voice notes in between. 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
1: you. 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
1: When the musical surgeon is on,
0: the sound to anyone.
1: And tune playing.

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0: Already can't compromise of a Rima Door Center.
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Your Saturday is never the same. You see when Dr. Russ holding on? When Dr. Russ inside? When Dr. Russ in your fat? Nah. Problems, you play Sheldon.

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They cannot copy the originators.

awarded, sponsored. Hey, good afternoon to the management and staff of Ariba Doss Center. Easy.

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You see this song? Oh my goodness. You see this song? Listen, tune.

0: return. 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Like I said, that's right true. Of the man himself, best. We have no time to waste. It's what kind of energy juice in this drink, boy? What kind of energy juice in this drink, boy?
1: Energy juice.
0: Some kind of juice here.
1: Yes.
0: Because they come in again after last night, then yeah. Today. Like we come in here and then you come 3 to 6.
1: Yeah.
0: And then after 6 years ago, I think you have a boat ride to this evening.
1: Yeah, a little boat ride and then later Mona Lisa.
0: And then Mona Lisa. Then I have a boat ride this evening.
1: Yeah.
0: Boarding 7.
1: Yeah.

out to everybody working on a Saturday. I respect people who work on a weekend. People who come out to work on a weekend, respect that. Pennywise workers, all my store workers, those in the malls, all the malls.

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The ultimate food and music festival celebrated the icons indulging a gourmet cuisine from Freebird Restaurant, Short Cafe, right? 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

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What's good, TNT? This is how we do it. This is the Dub Mix exclusive. It's Bass. No time to waste. Yo, Bass, you the best, my brother. It's time to get them on the dance floor. 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

0: Bass, no time to waste. 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
1: Who does that? Not GML.

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0: Side, hey, this evening times, boy. 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
1: What?
0: Anyhow, the sneaky.
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0: That ship tune what you play this morning, you can play it back, boy.

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0: From

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Have a party. Big up to the Leos. 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Yeah, yeah, yeah, yeah, yeah. 8 minutes away from 6 o'clock. One more for my Leos. 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

0: all the action, all right? So let's straight there now. Let's see what's happening. Hey, guys.
1: Hey, thank you very much, Ken. You're truly versed, the governor of good vibes here. I am with the Vibe City 105 family, of course, and Southside is where the action is. Now, let me tell you something. If you are a cricket enthusiast or enthusiast, and anybody will be, you're looking for that action, you're looking for the entertainment, you're looking for the vibes, you're looking for great customer service, then the place to be is obviously at Rising Star. I am telling you. So we're here right now, and it's all about cricket on the road. Cricket on the road, what does that mean? That means everything you want it to be. I mean, great screens, excellent viewings, excellent angles, live action on location, great service, whether it be food or drink, and of course, space and parking for everybody. I'm going to say everybody, everybody, from Tanti, Auntie, come right up the road, come right down the road, anyway you want to swing it. So we're here right now on location, and we're getting you ready for the pre-party right now. It has begun, people filing in, there is still a lot of space, so you need to come on down right now. Listen, not everybody have the time and the patience to go to how to go and fight up and get parking and go down and stadium and this and all that and all that chalaland. You want a spot where you can come and sit down, you can get some air condition, you know, you could relax, you can get some cold drinks, you can even have some hookahs if you like. Then Rising Star is the place for you, and of course the action is here, as I said before, because we go in with cricket on the road. So we have some trivia as well. If you want to answer some trivia, get some prizes and so forth, you want to play a little cricket games as well, we have that for you, man. And of course, above and beyond it all, you can't forget it's all about the TKR, because of course we want TKR to mash up the scene right now. We want them to cause some problems. We're only looking for six and Bongji. I don't know about you, that is all we're looking for right now. Single, that dollar party ain't making no sense at all. Alright, so I'm looking for the action, because we're going to be going live pretty soon. You're going to come back and hear some of the action. Myself and DJ Argos on location right now, and we're ready for the action. Ken, you all continue doing all you're doing, you know? Real vibes in studio, boy.
0: Nice,
1: I
0: man.
1: I don't think I could take part in any organics while I'm in the Rising, but I could take part in a hookah, man. So I'm going to hold a little hookah and cooler and chillax, as they say, in the interim. Alright, thanks a lot. Back to you guys in studio.
0: Yeah, man. Thank you very much, Verse, of course. The viewing party is on right now. Now they're in the South Island, the Rising Star Restaurant. And

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brother, blessed night to the normal or strength and powers to the team. 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
1: Hey, much love and blessings to you, my brother Ken. 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And take it easy, big up yourself, John Boy. 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

0: Foundation coming up, of course. We're going to be linking with the team in a short while as the viewing party is on. All right, St. Kitts Patriots versus the Trinbago Knight Riders. It's on, and we are pumping in a short while, all right? Let's take a call immediately. Greetings, welcome.
1: Hello, good night.
0: Yeah, man, blessings. What's going on?
1: Blessed love, man. Blessed love to Trinidad and Tobago. Celebrating our birthday on the 23rd of this month. I want to request Psalms 23 from Buju Banton.
0: Yeah, man, that's a big tune, for sure, for sure.
1: Yeah, I want to say big respect to the Rio Claro team. All the best.
0: All right, man, nice. Take it easy. What's your name?
1: Rishi.
0: All right, hey, Rishi. Happy birthday. Happy and strong in advance.
1: Thanks.
0: All right, man. Bless. Yeah, man. Respect. Those celebrating a birthday. Good evening, Ken. Would like to say 45th birthday greetings to my friend, brethren, and co-worker, Keston Thomas of Point 14. Yeah, man. Happy, strong. Blessings going out to you. Good night.

0: Yeah, man, we're on the inside. Let me go. Quick as the word.
1: Respect and manners to my brother Ken and Uma, man, up in the place where I start business. It's a serious thing. Calling all over this. I'm sending up to the John family. I'm sending up the whole family. Where I start business, feed on the whole family. I'm sending it up to the whole Aruka spot. And I'm sending up Beard Strong to my brother Jim. I ain't calling his name, he don't know.
0: Yeah, man. I'm Beard Strong. See, brother Jim don't know already, right? Let's go. What's going on, Ali?
2: This is blessing after blessing. This vibration people with Ken Simmons and DJ Umba. Ali just checking in, sending some Saturday love and birthday vibes to Miguel Kimba out in a Maloney. Kimba out in a Maloney. Out in a Jata and Trace. Kimba Maloney, happy birthday, baby. All God's blessing is vibration. Mush, building like bird sing now, man. All it telling all itself. Bapu out in a damn bank. Dog in a damn bank. All it done know, and Marcus out in a Bago, Pal, Prime, the whole team, we lock on. Zion Lion, Ali Lock.
0: Yeah, man.
2: All the building, black.

0: squeeze that in before 9 o'clock, all right? Yeah, and of course, the viewing party is being sponsored by Carib. Kissin' and Kits and Nevis Patriots versus TKR. The action is happening right now. We're going to be crossing to the team in a short while, but let's hit you some foundation now.
1: And they have a picture of His Majesty, Dre.
2: Yes, I am. Jai is within eye.

0: Talk to me.
1: Hey, thank you very much, Ken. Listen, I am so enjoying the vibes on here, but I really wish I could lock in right now because I tuned in about 5 minutes and I listened to you guys in studio. They had real vibes too, boy. A conflict of interest, as they would say, but hey, we got to do what we got to do for the end of the job, and it's all about cricket on the road right now. We here, and it's so much vibe and rising star, boy. I'm talking about the people, I'm talking about the ambience, I'm talking about, of course, the CPL cricket that is going on. For those of you locked on and listening right now, the score is actually 41-4 with 9.5 overs gone. I think the momentum that is flowing so far with TKR is so amazing to see, boy, and that's just the energy and that vibe within the team, you know. But that being said, it's all about the energy and the vibe here on location. So for those of you who logged on to Vibe City 105 right now, you're looking for a spot to come and take in the cricket, you want to win some prizes, all you have to do, slap in the ways, rising star, right, restaurant and hookah lounge, come on down and vibe with us, because we here, we going right down till we lie down. You understand? Just like how Ken and the crew is doing it, our vibes and our energy, we bringing it. Right now, we're trying to mirror that. First to tell you, so much good vibes and so much good energy going on right now. So for those of you locked in, come on down. 43-4, that is the score right now. One of, matter of fact, arguably the best viewing party right now that you can get is at Rising Star. So I would encourage anybody to come on down. All right, you're getting good ambience, you're getting good parking, secured, proper, and I mean, the customer service here is amazing, boy. Really, really. South is love. Yeah, but again, cricket on the road. Let me get you later. Easy. We had the trivia going on. And you still have time if you're really, really a purist when it comes to the cricket. We're going to start the competition just now where you can actually come and bat or bowl and win some fantastic prizes. Or if you're really one of the pundits, as I normally say, in terms of the cricket, and you know your cricket inside out, you want to answer some questions and that kind of thing, come on down right now, because we here, we outside, we going the distance. And we already know what our expectations are for this match right now. And the team is looking good so far. All I will say is this. Party. I go party when we going in. Just so, let me just find out, because I get some messages here. Right. So yeah, so in case you didn't know, it's CNC Cricket on the road, right? Of course, with Vibe City 105, and we powered by Carib. How could I slip on that? First, I'm having so much fun right now. You understand? Much shout out to the Carib family for powering it, boy. Good vibes and good energy as always. Rising Star San Fernando, that is the location, boy. No. What impressed me most about this is just the layout. You can sit practically anywhere and you are seeing a screen in front of your face. Now they have the big, I don't even know if it's 100 inch or 60 foot, or I don't know, I can't give any measurements. All I know is anywhere you sit, you're guaranteed to see screen, you're guaranteed to see cricket entertainment for sure. All right, so we down here and we enjoy the vibes, and you all can come on down versus down here, the family is down here, Argos is down here, we ready for the action, you know. And I telling you, from in front, after party is on, we not leaving. They had a powie out. Ken, they had a powie out, my brother. All right, so I'm looking to hand it back to you guys in studio. Look out for the next capsule coming up in a bit. Ken will keep you guys posted. And Ken, you guys keep doing what you're doing in studio, you know. Vibes as always, my brother.
0: Yeah,
1: back,
0: man,
1: to you in studio.
0: Blessings, man, blessings. That was Verse there, out there in Rising Star Restaurant Grill and Hookah Lounge. Let me get it correctly, okay?

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